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And who was there for you when you needed a shoulder to cry on? Through all the men you supposedly have loved, I'm the only man that stayed by your side. I promise you, baby, to the day I die, whenever you need me, I'll be there.

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You was just trying to survive your pain. 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

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I hope you can accept the fact that I'm man enough to tell you this, and hopefully you'll give me another chance.

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0: 17 minutes after 9 o'clock, I must confess that I'm one of those people that believe.
1: I believe.
0: I'm just one of those people that God's got a hold on, and I thank Him every day. Thank you so much, Jehovah, for having a hold on me. Because let me tell you, navigating this system without Jehovah for me would be absolutely impossible. So to those of you that allow God to help you navigate through this system, this hard, wicked system that we are a part of, a system that seems so unfair and unjust, especially to the poor, to the less fortunate. And that is irregardless of race, color, or creed. It's not easy. But as I always say, I will always share with you from time to time, our Creator will not allow this to continue forever. And I know some of us say, oh God, since my grandmother died, since I'm small, I hear Jesus Christ coming again. When? Well, unfortunately, it's not in our timing. It's not in our time. We have to be patient and wait on Him. And in the meantime, while we wait, we just try to live as best as we can in a way that will please Him and His Father. So don't watch at it as He taking long. Watch it as, look at it as an opportunity to try and know Him, know what He wants of us, knows what He requires of us, so that we can benefit from all the great things that He promises us in the future. And I know in this, I know now that kind of hard. I know in this system that hard to do, of course, because this life be life, and life don't stop. Enough. This life doesn't stop. That's why I always encourage you to always keep praying, build your faith, continue to rely on Jehovah to get you through it or remove it. He will decide which one. He will decide if He will remove the stumbling block or if He will hold your hand through it to help build your faith, right? You know, and just keep putting one foot in front of the next. And as I always say, let's get through today. So today is another beautiful day. I'm so glad that you are here. So many people didn't wake up this morning, or so many people woke up this morning and are dealing with something that is hurting them, something that is hurting their heart, something that might be hurting emotionally, something that's hurting physically, something that's hurting mentally. To those of you, my heart and my prayer go out to you. And I keep saying, one foot in front of the next. And just continue to do the best that you can. To my kitchen mechanics who can't help themselves but be in the kitchen early, Mazinelli done cook. First, you're an early bird. Good morning to you. Those of you making your way from the market, you're making your way to and from your place of worship to enjoy it. Those of you who now coming home from the party last night, there, watch here, you had a ball. You're going to want to sleep now, right? Get home safe and get your rest. Those of you that are on duty, you are at work, because nothing like a weekend. For you, you had to come out and do what you had to do. Thank you so much for allowing us to keep you company on your Sunday morning. So much of your favorites in store for you. 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

Then from Mr. Genuine's Pony, 4 minutes away from 10 o'clock, Master KG, before that, Jerusalem. CK and Destiny's Child coming in to wrap up our first hour together on a good-looking Sunday. Inside the next, Mariah Carey, Sanchez, Bruno, Jaheim, some Samuel. New music from St. Harrison, Romaine, Virgo, and more.

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my goodness. St. Harrison, bad. Let me tell you something about St. Harrison.

tell you something about St. Harrison here. Yo. Let me tell you something about this dude. St. Harrison, he's a rising British R&B singer and songwriter. He's from Southampton in the UK, and he's known for his soaring, soulful vocals and vulnerable lyricism. Of course, he gained widespread attention when he performed Ego Talking. It went viral on a college show and social media, eventually leading to co-signs from major artists like SZA and Justin Bieber. Now, I need you to go on Google St. Harrison, and let me tell you, he looks nothing like his voice. Yo! Oh my God, he's so good. New music here inside 107.7 Music for Life. Definitely a new artist to me, and I'm loving him. So he was trained in musical theater, and he started writing songs to process a difficult childhood. One of the things that you about him that you can't miss is his hair. Besides his amazing vocals, he has pink hair, y'all. Pink hair, you can't miss him. Of course, his debut

0: single, Why Didn't You Call, back out back in 2022, put him on the map. And of course, his EP, Lost a Friend, back in 2023, amassed hundreds of millions of streams.
1: Oh my God, he's so good. Saint Harrison.
0: Go Google him and check out more of him. You're definitely going to hear more of him here inside 107.7 Music for Life. He got so much soul for a white boy. He's a white boy, y'all.

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2: 2 minutes after 11 o'clock, inside our final hour together as we share our Sunday mornings. As per usual. Kicking it off with this one from Whitney Houston, For the Love of You, Daniel Caesar, Destra, Sade, Sizzler, Cam, and more.

0: 3 Tragrid Road in Port of Spain. I just have finished having my coffee, and for those of everybody in this building knows, especially those who work with me around my shift. So I'm saying around my shift because, of course, you know, our sister station 96.1 is right next door. And everybody knows that I have my coffee latte that I make. So when they walk in the kitchen and they see me, they're like, you're going to make a special mix. And for those who know me, my special mix, of course, is courtesy Cafe Barista. And no, this is not a paid advertisement. But I just love Cafe Barista. I love mixing their coffees with their milk drinks or with their chocolate mix drinks. And actually, that's a little trick that my sister taught me years ago. Putting coffee with your chocolate milk. Oh my gosh. And I've been hooked ever since. And then Cafe Barista have some real nice flavors. My favorite of the batch, one of their newest flavors, Irish toffee. Oh my gosh, I'm hooked on Irish toffee. So my favorite is Irish toffee first, and then I love salted caramel. Then I'm gonna do a mocha, a cappuccino, a French vanilla, and a hazelnut. Yeah, I think hazel is my least favorite. Oh no, after hazelnut, this one. Pumpkin spice. Yeah, pumpkin spice is my least favorite. They're all good, but that's my least favorite. So yeah, good morning to Cafe Barista, who be sending stuff in here for announcers and then get sending none for me. I ain't forgetting all if anybody who work in Cafe Barista or who does distribute Cafe Barista. Next time, let's send in something up in this audio building. Make sure my name on one of them packages, because listen, I be spending money weekly on all the chocolate milk drinks, which is the regular, the dark chocolate, the hazel, and only have a nice new marshmallow that I like, because all the marshmallows don't melt out like everybody else soon. I just saying, so only organize me with my package, please. Begging boldface with a person, yes. Because I just give Cafe Barista all my money when it comes to my coffee and tea. All good, eh? But yeah, they really taste good. They really taste good combined together. So yeah, I'm good now. I've just had my cup of specialty. Oh my goodness, to all the kitchen mechanics, you wrap up everything, then make. Maybe it's your typical Sunday spread, or maybe you're keeping it simple today. Maybe you're just eating something you feel to eat. Like last week, you know what I had for Sunday lunch earlier? Dal rice with smoked herring and curry corn. And I kill you not, listen to me, nothing like stale food. I had some in the fridge that I only ate yesterday. All year, if all year, taste this food a whole week later. Listen, I don't know what the fridge does do to that food, you know. But them flavors just kusume earlier. I had that yesterday, a whole week later. So enjoy your lunch today, whatever you're feeling to have. If it's the simplest of meals, or if you feel to just go all out, eat what you're feeling to eat, whether it's Sunday or not. Yeah? 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
0: Told me you were
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1: Sure, you know, you look kind of familiar.
0: Yeah, you do too. But I just wanted to know, do you know somebody named?
1: You know his name.
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0: 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At Smoked, we don't just do soup. 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

0: 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I'm looking on to the party. I hope I find you there. 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

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So y'all be nice about it. All right. Sisters, how y'all feel? Brothers, y'all all right? All right. See how y'all groove to this.

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